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2: Breakfast with Simon.

Morning, Anna. Good morning to you. How are you? That's a band called Giant, taking my breath away. Yeah, it's that time again, Monday morning. At 6:05, you're tuned to Hastings Rock. Thanks for choosing us. I'm Simon Vanessa. I'm here till 8. Usual stuff coming up this morning. Let's have a look at the bit of paper. What we're going to do. I should know this off my heart by now, but I don't. We will be having a shower tune at 6:45 to make sure all the soap dodges get nice and clean for the week ahead. Then we do the weather at 7:15. But before we do any of that, we like a nice... Well, it is early Monday morning and you deserve a snooze. So I'm going to play you a snooze tune. Yes, you've got to get out of bed and go to work, but you can have a snooze to the end of this tune. All right, this is just on me, this one. So to the end of this tune, you can have a little more snooze. To the end of this tune, and then you must get up or else you miss your bus, okay? Are you with me on that? Good. Mind you, I don't think I could snooze to this tune. It's not particularly fast, but it's just particularly brilliant. And you don't hear it very often. It's David Bowie from an awful long time ago and a track entitled London Boys.

That's a hell of a good tune, isn't it? David Bowie never made a bad record, even the Laughing Gnome's fantastic. And that's from about the same period. Late 60s? Oh, stylish stuff. Anyway, morning to you. This is Hastings Rock. It's only Simon here till 8 o'clock. Do you remember this one? They were a manufactured band. Actors. But they made some fun tunes. Last Train to Clotsville.

0: That's a fairly new track. Keep coming back. Coming back. Jimmy Barnes, The Long Road, came out sometime last year. Pretty cool. Like that one. Morning to you. How you doing, Hastings Rock? Did you have a good weekend? What did you do? You didn't, did you? What again? You want to stop that? I did a gig. And I... It was good. I was competing. The dance floor, which was my... was competing with the TVs because the football was on. So, yeah. But we did something I'd never done before. You know, I do sort of parties and do messing about ever since I was a little boy. Even I still am a little boy in more than one way. We had a raffle, and it was what they call a rat raffle. All the prizes were done up. It looked like that somebody had stolen all the presents from a 10-year-old's birthday party, and they were all the raffle prizes. And, it was all for charity, my friend. So you bought raffle prizes, and you won. But you didn't know what the prizes were. Some of them were worth winning, but a lot of them weren't. There was a lot of toilet rolls done up in little packages in different ways. And it was called a rat raffle. And it was good fun. And it made some money for charity, and it wasted. And it gave me a chance to say lots of stupid jokes. So I enjoyed it. Anyway, that's what I did over the weekend. Oh, and because it was a mobile sort of gig, I had to find all the equipment, carry it there, drive there, set it all up, do the gig, then take it all down and drive back. And I couldn't drink any beer because I was driving. That was the only bad thing about it.
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Kadosh. Big drum at the end so I know it's finished. No? Drift Office of Strange Sounds. Okay. Thank you very much, Nickelback. If you could punctuate your tunes with a drum beat at the end, that would be good. That was Feed the Machine. What, you'd feed it? I don't know. I'd probably chip beer in it and break it. Anyway, morning to you. How you doing? Did you watch the football on Saturday night? Did you go to a fan zone and watch the football? That's what's been worrying me, because I've seen pictures of these fan zones, and every time England score a goal, they chuck their beer in the air. They do. What a waste of beer. I'm sorry. It is a waste of beer. And if you were at a fan zone at the weekend, did you throw your beer in the air and soak all your neighbours and waste the beer and ruin a good white suit by tipping beer down it? No. Did you? I was trying to do the maths, actually, because Harry Kane, I think he's the best goal scorer we've got now. I think he's played in 116 international matches for England. And so far, internationally, he's scored 82 goals. That's according to, is it Wikipedia? One of them things you get on your phone. And I'm just trying to work out, if people chuck their beer in the air and waste a pint every time he scored a goal, that's at least 82 pints have been wasted just because of him scoring a goal. You can see why I'm getting annoyed, can't you? Well, how many fan zones are there? About 5,000? Maybe fan zones in the whole country? And maybe 10 people at their fan zone get all overexcited? Whoa! And the beer flies everywhere? That's at least 50,000 pints have been wasted just scoring that one goal on Saturday night. Oh, getting all a bit up, getting a bit worried about this. Well, that's just one goal on Saturday night. He scored 82 international goals for England. Can you do the maths for me? Because I can't. My brain's not working quick enough to do that. I'll have to get my abacus out. So at least 82 times 50,000. That's an awful lot of beer wasted. All because of one man. One man and a game of football.

0: Second Chance, Shinedown, that was.
1: Breakfast with Simon Vaness.
0: I was getting a little bit upset about all that beer. I'm doing the maths as we speak. There's a hell of a lot of noughts in it, but anyway, to calm myself down, I thought I'd play some Steely Dan. Do it again. Cool, blimey. He's telling me this is 1975. I don't remember it being

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1: Well, there's a couple of things going on tonight I thought I'd tell you about. The Longshore Drifters are playing down at Sea Dog in Hastings. They sort of do country stuff. Americana country, honky-tonk, pickers. But they pick the guitar and make it sound all beautiful, stuff like that. That's what they do. And they're down at the Sea Dog tonight, Hastings. Down in the Old Town, at Porter's, Wednesday night, 8 o'clock tonight. Leanne Carroll's down there. She's quite often down there. And she's just so at home down there. She just sits at the piano and sings and plays the piano and entertains. And she'll almost play anything you like. Great stuff.
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1: And I thought we'd play a bit of Hastings local music as well now. This is King Size Slim and a Shaka Chaka.

So that's Bon Jovi. 30 years old now, that tune, and these days. Kadosh. Close enough. Time now at 6:45 for this morning's shower tune, just to encourage everybody into the shower, especially because it's still fairly hot and sticky at night, and you've been laying there sweating in your pit all night. Jump out of bed, wee, into the shower. Shower tune, singing at the top of your voice, playing the loofah like your best air guitar. This is probably one of the best tunes to do it to. And if you get Julie and Mandy in there with you to do the backing vocals, this is such a great song. Just think your Mick, pucker your lips and have a go. Think your Keith and strum away.

0: Were you doing it? Were you singing along? Rolling Stones. See, thank you very much. They finished the tune properly with a at the end. See, thank you, boys. Thank you, boys. I couldn't hear any backing vocals from Julie and Mandy, but I'm sure they were in the shower with you as per normal. So there you are, soaking wet. I'll do the weather in about 25 minutes, so we know what clothes to put on. Don't worry, I will.
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1: Bioscope is the name of the band, and that is Kaleidoscope. Did you have a kaleidoscope as a kid? One of those things you looked through that had little beads in it, and it had mirrors in it. Oh, you used to look all really nice and pretty when things like that were important. Anyway, nice tune. Thank you very much. Are you finished? Close enough.
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3: Greetings, Nick here. This coming Monday, I'll be presenting the Monday Night Rock Show at 7 o'clock. I'll be playing the top five in the current rock singles chart. I'll have the two long songs and your requests. That's this coming Monday at 7 p.m. with me, Nick Thomas.

0: Dance on a Volcano, Genesis from the album A Trick in the Tower, from when they were still a progressive rock band, before they became a pop band. Well, sort of.
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So it's louder, it's harder, and it's faster, and it's by Warrants. And morning, Monday morning, 7:05. Do we want louder, harder, faster, or quieter, softer, or take it easy, a bit slower? Possibly. Who knows? No. Got to be loud. Got to be in your face. Morning to you anyway, Hastings Rock. Thanks for choosing us on a Monday morning. If you've just woken up and just tuned in, thank you very much. But you're a bit late. Some of us have been here since 6 o'clock. We have. Big Al's been here since 6 o'clock, and he liked the King-Size Slim track. So did I. Nice to have you with us, Al. And David and Vera, they're here in the morning as well. Give a wave.

What a tune, eh? How are you this morning anyway? I'm having a bit of a sort of Wurzel Gummidge start to the day today. I don't know why. 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And I'm wearing a pair of glasses that are different. I don't know whose they are. But you can't, whoever's glasses are in the studio, you need a new pair because you can't see diddly squat through them. Maybe they don't see my eyes, I don't know. 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So I hope your morning's starting well. Going to do the weather after we've heard from the kids in glass houses and matters at all.

0: The band were kids in glass houses, and the track was Matters at All.
1: Hastings Rock, weather.
0: Well, it's currently 15 degrees and sunny out there. It'll rise to a high of 19 and be sunny with the occasional bit of cloud. The weather for today really is sunny with a moderate breeze. Tonight, it'll be moody at 15 degrees. Tuesday, cloudy with sunny spells, 19. Wednesday, cloudy with sunny spells, 22. Thursday, cloudy with sunny spells, 22. Friday, sunny, 21. And the best day of the week will be Saturday, 22 and sunny.
1: Hastings Rock,
0: yes,
1: weather.
0: It is. That's the way it's going to be, my friends. I can guarantee it. Well, in my head, it'll be right. Nice bit of dirty guitar from Scam. Take it or leave it.

Sorry, it drifted off there, and I wasn't watching or listening. I was, in fact. I was just checking something. Going to play you a track now by a band called The Alarm, 68 Guns. And the computer's telling me came out in 1990. And I thought, no, it didn't. So I just had to look it up. I get things wrong most of the times. But sometimes I think, no, I'm going to check that. Anyway, came out in September 1983, because I can remember playing this on a 7-inch single in some of the pubs that I used to annoy people and DJ in back then. Anyways, hope you like it. It's a good tune. 68 Guns, The Alarm.

0: The Alarm. They were Welsh, you know. 68 guns.
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That's hot, bud. Yes, it is. Kalo. Oh, and it finished rather sweet and fast. Caught me out, but never mind. Up now, I got a bone to pick with all those people who are in the... What's this music? Harry Kane and England. They won against Panama on Saturday night. They did that 2-0. And Harry Kane scored a goal. And I was just thinking, when they show you pictures of people watching at the fan zones, you know, these places where everybody goes to watch the football, every time England score a goal, everybody chucks their beer in their air out of excitement. And I was just thinking, what a waste of beer. Why would you do that? You know, every time, they've scored me. Well, I was just thinking, the fan zones, how many fan zones are there in the UK? Probably about 5,000. And how many people are in these fan zones? Well, let's say, randomly, 10 people in each fan zone get excited and chuck their beer in the air. That's 50,000 pints of beer wasted just because you scored a goal, Harry. And looking at Harry Kane's international career playing for England, he's played 116 times and he has scored 82 goals. So, 50,000 people chucking their beer in the air, wasting 50,000 pints, times 82, unbelievably, comes to 4,100,000 pints. That's how much beer has been wasted by people chucking it in the air every time Harry Kane scores. I don't know. What a waste, Harry. How could you do it to us, really? How could you...

Casey, I think is her name, and that's Mayhem. Now, gotta tell you, talking about beer and Harry Kane wasting it all for us by scoring goals and getting us chucking up the air of excitement, we can't waste any more, so, but we can drink some at Hastings Beer Festival. Hastings Beer Festival's on this week. It is. Where is it? What do they call it? The Oval. Opposite the sort of sports hall and the police station up there. On the Oval, there's a huge tent. That's where the beer festival is. You go there and drink beer on Thursday night and listen to some sort of proms night, they're calling that, with the sort of that sort of classical sort of music. Friday night is Club Classics. They certainly won't play in the... any of the tunes today. I used to go to clubs and play. But Saturday night is the band's night, with local bands playing. I think Vexter playing. Might go and see them on Saturday night. And Sunday is the family fun day, where the kids can go along and look at the pile of drunk men in the corner and figure out which one of them is their dad. That's it. Hastings Beer Festival on, in the big tent, on the Oval, at the weekend. Drink beer. Don't waste it.

and reminding me very much of the Damned and Nididididit from an awfully long time ago. But that was Eagles of Death Metal. And I want you so hard. I do.

That's the wonderful AC/DC in High Voltage. Now, will that be in your ultimate top 10? Would it? Well, why don't you go to the Hastings Rock website, and there's a little feature there where it says your ultimate top 10, and it encourages you to put the name of the band and the name of the track. Put all your favourite tracks, your favourite top 10 in there, and we will use that to compile the Hastings Rock Listener Top 50, which we're hoping to get completed by August Bank Holiday weekend, where we will play it in its entirety for your pleasure. So what we need you to do is go to our website, put in your ultimate top 10, and from that we will compile the listeners top 50. Thank you. Please do it. If you do, you'll be entered into a prize draw, maybe even a prize draw. So do it now, okay? Maybe you could put Iron Maiden in there. They did feature quite a lot last time, and I'm pretty sure they will this time. This is the Rime of the Ancient Mariner.

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0: I'm not saying I'm a lazy DJ, but that's the sort of tune I like. 13 and a half minutes. Yep, time to go and get a beer and have a wee. Definitely. My kind of tune. Iron Maiden, The Rime of the Ancient Mariner. Well, it's nearly time for me to clear off. But don't worry, Hastings Rock carries on 24 hours a day, 7 days a week. Coming up at 10 o'clock this morning, we've got a chance to listen again to Phil Woods' Wednesday night melodic rock show. And then at 12 o'clock today, the one and only Robo Jock. Got his own fan club now. 2 hours non-stop classic rock from Robo Jock. 12 o'clock today. At 2 o'clock this afternoon, there's another chance to listen to Paul Huggett's Thursday night tune-up show. That's at 2 o'clock. And then 7 o'clock this evening, live and direct with his Monday evening rock show, is the Supremo Creme de la Creme, Nick Thomas. With his Monday evening rock show, Nick Thomas, 7 o'clock. And then finishing us off tonight...
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That's your lot for me. Thank you very much. Finishing up with the Kinks and Lola. I'll speak to you Wednesday morning. Have a good few days. Enjoy the sunshine if you can. Speak soon.

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0: Playing everything that's great in the world of AOR and melodic rock.

Yeah, the Shy kicking the show off this afternoon with Emergency from that album, that Excess All Areas, that I keep revisiting quite a bit just recently. Yeah, bringing back a lot of memories from the 80s. Terrific band, terrific album. My name's Phil Wood. I'm here for the next couple of hours, 4 till 6 on a Wednesday on Hastings Rock. Got some great music for you this afternoon. Well, I think it's great. I hope you do too. A few new releases, starting with these guys. I believe they're out of Germany. They are called Diamond Rain. Got an album coming out on the 23rd of October. It's going to be called Chapter One. And this is the first song they've released from it, something called Naked City.

Yeah, brand new music. That's Diamond Naked City. And that's of their forthcoming album, Chapter One, which is out on the 23rd of October. Yeah, I like that a lot. So hopefully there are going to be some more singles coming out in the near future from that one as well. All right, let's go back to 2017 now. Band out of Sweden called Age of Reflection. They had an album out called In the Heat of the Night. Very, very apt for the moment. There's a great song off of it as well. This is something called Every Time.

That's Age of Reflection. Every time. That's back in 2017, in the heat of the night. All right, I have got a thread running, as I usually do, on the Hastings Rock Radio Facebook page this afternoon as well, if you want to get involved in the show. Put a little comment up there, let me know you're listening or whatever. We'll give you a shout out on the radio. One or two people have done that already. Thank you very much. And, yeah, I may have mentioned this once or twice before. Taiketto coming down to Hastings. Yeah, unbelievable, isn't it? Tuesday the 1st of December, they will be at the Black Box. We have Scarlet Rebels, no less, as the special guests on that show as well. So two fantastic bands for the price of one. Go and get your tickets. They are selling pretty well. So there are still some left. So go and get them while you can. You can get them in the Painted Maiden Tattoo and Beauty Studio if you don't want to pay the booking fee as well. So get yourself down there pretty sharpish. Otherwise, go to Skiddle, go to the See You There promotion Facebook page and find the links for all the shows we've got coming to Hastings and grab yourself some tickets. Let's play something off of the Closer to the Sun album, the fabulous Taiketto, and this is We Rise.

Oh, I can't tell you how excited I am to be bringing those guys down to Hastings. Yeah, one of my favourite bands of all time. They're well up there in the melodic rock world, and they are coming down to Hastings. It's unbelievable, really. Still hasn't sunk in. Get yourself a ticket, Tuesday the 1st of December. You won't regret it. It's going to be a terrific night. Scarlet Rebels, as I say, a special guest. All right, let's. I haven't revisited this album for a little while. My album of the year from last year. It was from Prost. The album's called Believe Again. Every, from start to finish, everyone, 10 out of 10, great songs. And this is one off the album. See what you think of it. This is called Through the Nights.

Oh, if you've not heard that album, I would suggest you go and have a listen to it. It's that good. Prost are the name of the band. Believe Again is the title of the album. And that was Through the Nights from that terrific album. Was my album of the year from last year. So many good songs on there. Okay, let's have a quick shout out to those who are around this afternoon. Alex Pass is in. Nice to have you along this afternoon, Al. He doesn't always make it on a Wednesday afternoon. He's usually tied up with other family commitments, but he's here this afternoon. Good to see you, Al. Angela Mitchell's here as well. Afternoon to you, Angela. Hope you're well. Colin Garrard's here as well. What was that foreigner show like on Friday, Colin? Because we've not got no shows coming up, I've not seen you. Do let me know. Picking up a comment or whatever, let me know what you thought of the foreigner concert as well. And what Jefferson Starship were like as well. I'm interested to hear your views on that. Karen Sweetman Hicks is here as well. Afternoon, Phil. I'm officially melting now, she says, despite... sitting, rather than singing in front of a fan. You could be singing, Karen. I'm not sure. Hope you're singing along to these songs. But I hope you're well, Karen, anyway. And brother Reg Woods, warming to the show. Your fans are listening. Ever the pun artist, my brother. Fabulous. And Alex Pass has put up the poster for the Ty Kettow show on Tuesday the 1st of December at the Black Box as well. So talking to my brother, he always sends me great music across, and he's done it again this week. He's gone back to 1991, Stage Dolls of their Stripped album. Great choice, Reg. Keep coming every week. Really enjoy what you send across. This is for you. This is Stage Dolls and Love Don't Bother Me.

That's Reg Wood's choice this week, Stage Dolls and Love Don't Bother Me. All right, Arcado, A-R-K-A-D-O is the way you pronounce, is the way you spell the band's name. They've been bringing out one or two singles recently. I think this was the one before the last one, and I really like this. I think I may have played it once before, but I'm going to play it again because it's so good. They are called Arcado, as I said, and this is something called Phoenix and Stardust.

Yeah, love that. Arcado, Phoenix and Stardust, and that features Annette Johansson on vocals as well there. So, terrific stuff. Go check them out. They're a great band. As are these guys, and we've got these guys coming down to Hastings. They are the fabulous Austin Gold. It's a double header of melodic rock and classic rock. We've got Electric Black as the other band as well. Two fantastic bands on the same night, Friday the 11th of September, down at the Carlisle. Tickets, as I say, they are in the usual places at the Painted Maiden Tattoo and Beauty Studio. You can get them in the Carlisle for this one as well, if you want to pay cash, and obviously on Skiddle and see their promotions Facebook page of all the links as well. Really looking forward to this. This is our next See You There promotion show. We've got nothing until September. We're having the summer off. Having the summer off, he says. I've spent the last couple of days sorting gigs out and all sorts of bits and pieces. But actual shows that are in and booked. Our next one is Friday the 11th of September. It's these guys, Austin Gold. Hope you can get down for that one. This is off of their Those City Lights album, something called Cut and Run. Will be. It will be. Trust me. It is coming. I don't know. Ah, there we go.

0: Yeah, that's the fabulous Austin Gold, Cut and Run. And as I say, they will be down in Hastings on Friday the 11th of September with Electric Black as a doubleheader. Looking forward to that a lot. All right, I think the hot weather's playing around with my technology this afternoon, but we'll battle on, we'll keep it going. And I'm going to play something now off of the Allocate album that came out in April this year, Too Bad to Be Good. There's some great songs on here as well. This one's going to be called Save Our Love, and that will be coming up very shortly after these messages.
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Yes, Allocate. Save Our Love. And that is a terrific album as well. If you get time to go and have a listen to that, it's called Too Bad to Be Good as well. All right, going to go back to 2021 now. A band who have named themselves after probably the greatest hairstyle of all time. They are called Mullet, would you believe? And they had an album called The Originals back then as well. So I'm going to play you something off of that. The Mullet, obviously, was big in the 80s, and it's been big in the 80s right the way through to now. Still consistently the best hairstyle there ever is. And so off that brilliant album by Mullet, this is something called 80s Girl. Well, it will be. Yeah, here we go. Tell you what, it's really playing up this afternoon. This hot weather, don't like it, but we will get it. We will get it. Come on, Mullet. Don't let me down. I'll give you the big build-up with the hairstyle and everything. And oh, no. There we go.

That's Mullet, 80s Girl. And that's off of the Originals album that came out in 2021 as well. So good stuff from Mullet. All right, Robin Beck, she's got a new album out. Well, it's out a month or so ago now. It's called Living Proof. Some great songs on there as well. And this is one of them. It's called What a Night.

0: The fabulous Robin Beck at her best there, and what a night, and what a song. That's off her Living Proof album, which is out now as well, so go check that out. Some good songs on there, as there is on this album. One of my favourite albums from last year as well. It was certainly in the top five. It is by Ray of Light. The album's called Salute. What do I play off of that? I'll tell you what I play. I play this song. This is something called How Long.
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Laguna, Ghost Behind the Mask. What a terrific song that is. That's off the Ghost of Katrina album, came out last year as well. There's some great songs on there, and that really is one of them. Really good. As I say, they are called Laguna. And before Top of the Hour, we had Ray of Light as well. That was a great song as well, wasn't it? Off of their Salute album, How Long? Wow, what a great song. That was one of my albums of the year as well last year. New music time now, I think. Caroline Kenyon seems to have gone solo these days. She was the lead singer of Bastet, but she's bringing out some solo stuff now. And she's gone a bit country on this one, but I really like this. This is Caroline Kenyon's new one, something called Backroads.

that's the great new single from Caroline Kenyon, Backroads, and wish her every success with that. Really like that a lot. And yeah, I don't know if she's out doing any dates or anything at the minute. Not seen any live gig announcements, so we'll keep our fingers crossed and keep our eyes peeled on that, see if she's out there. Okay, Susie Matthews, what she sent me this week? She sent me another great song, as she always does. Gone back to 2007 for this one, Brother Fire Tribe. And they had an album called Heart Full of Fire, and she has asked for the title track from that album this week. Thanks, Susie. Thanks for sending it across. And yeah, always look forward to what you play. This is for you. This is Brother Fire Tribe and Heart Full of Fire.

especially for Susie Matthews this week. Brother Fire Tribe and Heart Full of Fire. And I know she's hoping to catch up with those guys at Malmo Melodic as well. And I'm not sure when that's coming up. Must be fairly soon now. So, yeah. So, thanks for that, Susie. All right, going to go back to 2011 now. Bad Habit out of Sweden had an album out called Atmosphere. Some good songs on here. And again, here's another one. This one's called I Wanna Be The One.

That's Bad Habit from Sweden and I Wanna Be the One. And Angela Mitchell said she likes really likes Susie Matthews' choice this week. And yeah, well done, Susie. So she never lets us down, does she? She always sends some great stuff across. So yeah, there you go. People do love your choices, Susie. All right, I'm going to go back. I've played this song a few months ago, and for some reason, I've never played it since. I don't know why, because it was a great song, got a good reaction as well. It's by The Rods. Do you remember The Rods back in the 80s? I'm trying to think of all their names now, but I can't. It's escaped me off the top of my head. But I think they were related. I think the singer was related to Ronnie James Dio. David Feinstein or something, I'm guessing now, but it's just in the back of my mind, I think it's something like that. But anyway, they brought this song out and it was terrific. It's called World on Fire. It's slightly long, just over 6 minutes, but I think it's worth every second of it. See what you think. This is The Rods and World on Fire.

Ah, it's epic stuff. That's the Rods and World on Fire. Yeah, and David Feinstein, and I think he was the cousin of Ronnie James Dio as well. So, well, that is a terrific song, worth every 6 minutes of it. All right, some new music for you now. Grand, they've got a new album coming out. It's out on the 21st of August, so I'm expecting some more singles. And they've duly obliged. This is the second single from it. It's the title track from the album. Brand new from Grand. This is something called Guilty Pleasure.

That's the new one from Grand, Guilty Pleasure, which is the title of their new album, out on the 21st of August as well. So look forward to more songs from that as well. All right, I don't know if you saw this week, but This House We Built announced their fall UK headline tour. And, of course, yes, we've got them. We've got them coming down to Hastings at the Carlisle on Friday the 18th of September. We have the superb Dead Zebras as the support band for the night as well. Check those guys out. They are really good. I think I've played some of their stuff as well, but they're really good. But This House We Built, really looking forward to meeting these guys and putting on a great show for us. Their album Get Out of the Rain came out recently as well. So let's play something off of that, and then go and grab your go and grab yourself some tickets for This House We Built. This is Coming Home to You.

That's the fabulous This House We Built. There's a real buzz around those guys at the moment, and that's coming home to you. Yeah, great reviews throughout all the magazines, Classic Rock and everywhere. So a Fireworks magazine. Yeah, terrific. And they are a terrific band as well. So we're delighted that we've got them on their first major UK tour as well. So And Alex Parsons kindly put up on the Facebook thread this afternoon the poster, and also, good man Alex, he's put up the ticket link as well. So if you want to go and get yourself some tickets, click on there and go and get them. It's a bargain. It's just 15 quid a ticket. So yeah, can't beat that as well. So terrific for a great band like that. 15 quid. It's a steal. All right, brand new music for you now. Khalil Turk and Friends. Brand new single out. This is it. This is something called Just a Lie.

That's the brand new one from Khalil Turk and Friends. It's called Just a Lie. I don't know if it's just seems to be a one-off single, so we'll keep our eyes peeled to see if there's going to be an album. All right, going to go back to 1990 now. Wow, 1990. Paul Lane, yeah. And he had an album out called Stick It In Your Ear. And I think this was the big single, or the most successful single from that album. Something called Doriana.

0: Yeah, going back to 1990 there, and that's Paul Lane and Doriana for his Stick It In Your Ear album. Great stuff. All right, next up, we're going to go back again to 2018, this time Groundbreaker. These were a project that obviously had the fabulous voice of Steve Overland from FM. They've brought out several albums since, I think this was the first one, but there's several albums since then as well, so I'm going to play you something off of that. I'm going to be playing you Will It Make You Love Me by Groundbreaker after these messages.
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Oh, that's Groundbreaker, and with the fabulous Steve Overland on vocals, Will It Make You Love Me? All right, talking of great vocalists, Eric Gronwall has got a new album out, as we know. It's called Bad Bones, and I've been playing some songs off of that, so let's play another one. This is something called Save Me.

It's a good album if you've not heard that as well. That's the fabulous Eric Gromwell, and his album's called Bad Bones. Go and check it out. There's some terrific stuff on there, really is. I've played quite a few of them already, but it's a really great album. No plans at the moment for him to tour the UK, but I have it on good authority that the agent will be contacting me. He sent me a message and he said that when it happens, I've got your contact details, Phil, and I will be in touch. So fingers crossed, if he does, we will get him down to Hastings. That'd be superb, wouldn't it? Eric Gromwell down in Hastings, how cool would that be? Well, that's just about it for me for this week. My name's Phil Wood. It has been the Melodic Rock Show here on Hastings Rock. I'm here every Wednesday, 4 till 6 o'clock. Do join me if you can. If you have joined me this afternoon, thank you very much for listening to my show. And I hope you've enjoyed what I play for you. And thanks for those that send in messages on the Facebook thread as well. And do appreciate all that. Just lets me know that somebody out there is listening to the show. And it makes it all worthwhile. I'm going to play you out today with something by First Night. I think this is their first debut album, came out in 2019, and it's a self-titled album, and the song I'm going to play is also going to be called First Night. So I'll leave you with this, and till next week, you take care of yourselves. Don't do anything I wouldn't do. Keep enjoying this sunshine. It's a bit warm, but we do moan when it rains and it's cold through the winter, and it was a long winter, wasn't it? We'll just have to grin and bear it for now, but it's great, but a little bit too hot, but it's better than a winter, isn't it? So till next week, I will see you go and get yourself some tickets for some of these great shows as well we've got coming up as well. Just a little mention there, but I'll leave you with this is First Night and something called First Night.

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0: Hi, Simon here. 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
0: 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I'll be giving you some of the stories behind the songs. 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
1: He's here. He's live. He's interacting. Paul Huggett.
2: Hey, he's back!
3: Oh. Now, you listen here. He's not the Messiah. He's a very naughty boy.
4: Good evening. Huggett is here in the house, live. And it's quite warm here in the beautiful downtown Clive Vale in the Attic Studio, so the window is wide open. You will hear traffic, you will hear seagulls, and also you're going to hear the Lemonheads right now. It's a shame about Ray, you know, I agree. I always liked the fella, no matter what they say.

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That's a good start, isn't it? So that's what a bit of downtime does for you. But that was a lemon.

heads, and it took Evan Dando and his running mate Tom Morgan a whole half an hour to write that song. It's a shame about Ray. They were on tour down under, and they read a headline in a Sydney newspaper. It said just that. It's a shame about Ray. What he was? Footballer? A victim? I have no idea. And neither did they, but they wrote the song anyway. Good evening to you, and if we can call it an evening, it's a very hot day indeed, isn't it? And it has been. I hope you're keeping well hydrated and not going anywhere without any sunscreen on and all that sort of jazz. Already a few people saying hello in the Hastings Rock Threat Facebook group, which is great. Lovely to hear from you. Want to hear from you too, especially if you're a newish listener or whatever. You know, somebody who's signed up recently, someone who's been with Hastings Rock for a bit, doesn't generally chit-chat. Love to hear from anyway, as well as the lovely regulars who listen to the Thursday tune-up. And as you know, I had a recorded show, a repeat, followed by last week, a total absence. And I actually don't know quite what happened. That's because I've had a month's worth of radiotherapy over at Eastbourne, which happily finished on Monday evening. And that's good too. I'm also going to try and get rid of these various messages which keep boinging out at the minute. This is a penalty for changing things on your phone and changing things on your computers and that sort of thing. So do bear with me while I get those back sorted out. In the meantime, let's have something for the pretenders, shall we? And it's a thin line between love and hate.

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1: Yep, that's a Thursday tune-up. It's me, Paul Huggett. And that was Biffy Clyro. A fine band from north of the border. Instant History came out in 2020. Blimey, I can't believe that's 6 years old. Now, there goes a bit of traffic, as you can hear, as I say. The window is open. I don't have a choice. It's either that or I shall melt. Possibly some circuitry will melt with me. And, of course, one of the things about leaving the studio, more or less, from my point of view, dormant, for a couple of weeks is that things happen, like Windows decides to update your laptop, and then all the sorts of things tend to change, and that's why you're getting all those pings and all the notifications that we really don't need to hear coming up from the machine which actually plays the music. I think I've knocked that on the head now, so we should be good to go. And I've got what you might, and this is not an euphemism for anything, I seem to have a crackly pot too on the mixer. It means I shall change one of the channels over which I use for next show. Okay, no worries. Before that, before the Biffy Clyro song, we had a 1971 song originally by New York band Persuaders, given a cover job by Chrissy and the gang, and including Paul Carrack on the keyboards, that got to number 49 in the UK charts. A couple of pretty restrained songs for you. Not so much with the next one I got for you, which is something new from Europe, and as you know, they've been around an awfully long time. And this one makes a lot of very good points, I feel, and it comes from their second, it's the second track released from their highly anticipated album, which is coming out in September, called Come This Madness. But this is The Cult of Ignorance. I think I know some people who subscribe to that, do you know? Saying hi to a few folks in a minute or two.

Well, yeah, good stuff. Well up to Europe's sound and standard, don't you think? The Cult of Ignorance, brand new release here on Hastings Rock. Good evening to the following people who I know are tuned in because they've said so. And hi to Sarah. It's good to hear from you. Kai Simpson, he was one of the first through the door tonight, Kai was. And, yep, he's a good lad. Also a fellow DJ here on the station. Carol and Richie are in. The Truffles are in the house as well. Angela Mitchell. Dan Hack may or may not be listening. I don't know if he's finished work. Yet Lars is certainly listening over in Sweden. Good evening to you. I was just going to try and say good evening in Swedish, Lars, but as A, I didn't know what it was, and B, it would have sounded peculiar, I refrained from doing so. Thank you for tuning in and your kind comments, sir. Karen Sweetman Hicks is listening a bit closer to home in Worthing. Not quite as far away, Sweden, is it? Christopher Doyle is tuned in from Red Hill. Hi, Christopher. He's a regular listener to another show I do, and we call him the Professor because he knows an awful lot about an awful lot of things to do with music and much else besides. So great, welcome along, Christopher. I hope you're enjoying the show. Hi to Nadine, and yeah, thank you, my lovely. I am feeling, you know, a little better. Pretty tired at the minute, that's the main problem. But this being a 5 o'clock show, not so bad. If I was doing anything after about six, I would probably be snoring by now. Anyway, thank you all very much, and for your other kind remarks about things. We've got a couple of new folks too, another one rather, I should say, as well as Christopher, and I've got a new name down here, which is Shirley Dixon. So Shirley, if you're listening, thanks for tuning in. She put a like to the show earlier on, appears to be a new recruit to the station. Ian Salbaker, if you're listening, and Peter Quinn, and I hope I've got your name right, Ian, and Melanie Horton, who we do know, tuned in as well, quite possibly. Lovely. Right. Well, we've got a quorum, man, haven't we? So we'll press on. How about the Cranberries? We've got some promises going on here from the album Bury the Hatchet, 1999. The dear departed Dolores on fine voice on this fairly strong song from the Cranberries. Oh, it starts off quietly enough, huh? You wait till the Jamesons kicks in.

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1: Yeah, just one of the great people that support us here on Hastings Rock, because being on internet radio doesn't mean it costs you nothing. It doesn't. It costs us a good deal, which is why we're always thankful to our advertisers and sponsors and anybody else who wants to put a donation in, which you can do too. If you go to our website, and you'll find a big button there that says donate, and PayPal will take a little bit of money off. It doesn't have to be a lot, whatever you want to give, anything to keep the old station on air and sounding good. Good evening to Elsie. What are you doing now? Where are you, Elsie? Oh, she's home, busy melting, and got her front door open in the patio. And the patio. Oh, I see. Okay, right. I get you. Trying to get a through draft. Yeah, I don't blame you. We have all available windows open as well. On their way to do something that is going to make them even hotter. Andy Knight, Cat Gadaway, Susan Martin are on their way to Ashburnham to do the 5 kilometre run, 5 kilos, out of the blue. It will be. And I hope you, well, you will, because I know you do a lot of running, so you know all the score, don't you? Don't need to tell you to stay hydrated and do what you can on that. Hi to Viv Tate. Good evening to you. I don't believe we conversed before, but thank you for tuning in along with Simon. Good to hear from you. And Dan Hack assures us that he is here and cranked up at work. I shall ask no further questions on that subject, Daniel. Thank you so much. One of our newest recruits to the station's team of presenters is Dan, with a man of some experience too, and he's getting really stuck into it. Some great shows coming up from Daniel. Keep an ear out for him here on the station. This is a band from Sweden, Lars, from Stockholm to be precise. They were formed in 1981 by Robert Ernlund and guitarist Anders Gary Wickstrom. Why'd you call himself Gary Anders? I have no idea. Anyway, they're called Treat, and this is a song called Roar. It's got a bit of heartbeat at the beginning. Can you hear that? Dunk, dunk. It's not mine. It's not mine. Mine's going much faster than that. Just in a minute. It gets quite heavy in a minute, apparently. Yeah, it does. Oh, here it comes. Sneaking in.

0: Easy Money.
1: Well, you might not think of him as a guitar hero, but he kind of is a little bit to me, Johnny Marr. I mean, for one thing, he managed to put up with Morrissey for all those years, which is more than I could have done. But he also plays some very crisp guitar stuff without doing any whittling. There's no great big sound. There's no sort of dramatic solos that go on forever, but there's some stuff that a lot of people would find quite hard to play and some chords that, quite frankly, I don't understand here and there. That was a song called Easy Money, and that's one of Johnny's own singles. Before that, we had whoever we had, Old Treat, didn't we? And I rather liked those. I thought they were good. A Swedish band, which I should investigate further. It came from their album Coupe de Grasse in 2010. And Lars has kindly sent me away to say hello and greetings in Swedish, which I'm going to need to work on a good deal before I try and do them to anybody's ears at all and give him a coronary from laughing or something. Good evening to Trevor Foskett. Thanks for tuning in, mate. Forgot to check in at the start. Great to hear you back at it. Yeah, I'm at it. All right, Trev. And thank you very much. Your absence was noted. And hey, listen, for all I knew, you were sweating under a hot race car, you know, and unable to contact anybody by anything. But hope you had a good day, mate. And right, what we've got next then for you? I tell you what we've got. We've got Jolly Old Gig Guide. So if I just find my notes for that, then maybe then we'll manage to do it, won't we?
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1: Jolly good. This is what I got for the weekend. Not a hugely busy one. 7:30 tomorrow kicks off, and we're talking about tomorrow rather than tonight because the gigs have already started in some places. Roger Carey is at the Dolphin down in the Old Town. And that should bring a crowd in, a hot crowd down at the Dolphin. At 8 o'clock, it says there was a fundraiser gig at the Carlisle, but I can't actually confirm that with any information. It's a bit half-hearted is what we've got on our gig, guys. So Big Al, if you know anything about it, please let me know. The Carter Sampson Band are live at the Jenny Lind at 8. Mike Panos Band, good blues band that, with Funky Al on the bass, are at Pissarro's on 8:30 on Friday. Chantel Duncan and Tim May will simultaneously be starting out at Barnaby's Lounge, 46 Robert Street. And there will, of course, be karaoke after. Dr. Savage and the Hot Sauce are at the Jenny Lind at 8:30, it says here, but that can't be correct, can it? Both of them on the same day. No matter, we'll press on regardless. Saturday, the House Band are over at the Two Sawyers for one of their splendid afternoon gigs outside at the back garden of the pub at 4 o'clock at Edgar Chaps. I had a good old natter with them the other day at Barnaby's Lounge. 7 p.m, Gabriel Moreno and Richard Moore are at the Jenny Lind. We got that one right. And the Red Hot Chili Players are at the Carlisle. Yes, I like the sound of them. At the moment, I'm not really fully gig ready to be out late. The Kites are at the Dolphin on Rock and Roll. Then on Sunday, 3 p.m, Darren Lee is at the Carlisle. At 4 p.m, Milton Hyde at the Jenny Lind. Going to try and make that one. Stone's Throw are at Barnaby's Lounge, Robson Street. And Helen Sharp and the Soul Shine Band are at the Nelson. Pay attention to Andy's show tomorrow and other shows, which will tell you more about what's going on in Hastings this musical weekend, which is always a lot.
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1: I'd forgotten what hard work it is doing that. And keeping up and remember to do things like press the button for me metadata. Oh gosh, I'll get back in the swing of it before too long, you betcha. Talking of the Red Hot Chili Peppers, which we weren't because it's the Red Hot Chili Players who are at the Carlisle, let's have something from the real deal, shall we? And I bet they play this one. Well, if they do, it's really, really, really funky, but it's a cover, and it's a Stevie Wonder one. It's Just the Job for the guys who are one of the funkiest badass bass players on the planet. This is the Chili Peppers with Higher Ground.

0: mutated into a bit of Motorhead at the end. Good stuff. Red Hot Chili Peppers, Higher Ground. Good evening and thank you, Big Al. My king-size buddy has saved the day once again with things I did not know. Yes, the Coastal Battery in aid of veterans in need is a night with the Admiral Finns. Yes, well, he's guaranteed a good night then, aren't you, on Friday at from 7 p.m. till midnight. Blimey. Yeah, if you're listening, John, I suppose he's having to lie down in preparation, I should think. Admiral Finns Reloaded then will be doing the honours for that one. Good lads, going to raise some money for a worthy cause. £5 is a suggested donation. Yes, I like suggested donations, and you know, that way if there was only 20 people who have 100 quid, you multiply that by several times and you're looking at some serious money. So if you can support that one, please do. So thank you, Al, for posting that up for me. Admiral Sir Cloudesley Shovel and Gripper Lee are at the Piper in St Leonard's. Didn't know that one. That didn't pop up on my radar. 7th birthday of the Piper, I believe that, isn't it? Yeah. A good poster. I like that one. A triple-headed bird playing guitar thingy. Red Hot Chili Peppers, yeah, we know about that one. Hi to Yvonne Walker in South Wales, where it is equally hot. And she's not keen on the sun, Yvonne. Well, you know, I hate to say it, but around where you live, there's not always huge amounts of it, is there? But super arid nonetheless. But she's cooking steak and onions, so she's not daunted by it. Well done, and post some to me if you will. Always very partial, Yvonne. And if you're wondering why my voice went a bit faint then, I found my headphone lead was gradually curling itself around an obstacle, and I was seriously trying to pull my head off course, which would not have been good. Shall we do this then now, because it's time.
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0: Yeah, I think I've got two from the same year again. Yes, I do. 1971 was the year this year on the classic rock section. And The Who, of course, were going great guns. They had an album out called Who's Next. And this one is it's a love song, but the intended subject of the song is God, according to Pete Townsend, rather than the woman. And it's been included on a whole bunch of compilation albums as live albums. Not one you hear very often, though, from The Who. And I'm going to play it for you right here now on the Thursday tune-up. It's called Bargain. And this is the remastered 2022 edition. And following from that, we'll have Mr. James Marshall Hendricks.

Nice bit of Mooney pulverising the kit in that one. How am I doing? How's it sounding after nearly 3 weeks off the mic? I need to know these things. Here's Jimi Hendrix, Angel, from the Cry of Love album.

There it goes, fading into the far distance. Angel from Jimi Hendrix takes us very, very close towards the end of the first hour on the Thursday Tune Up this steamy night. I'm going to play you a new one that's really got my attention lately, and I love it. And it's gone on my list already of my favourite songs of 2026. Just something about it and the voice. So Lisa Bonagura is the lady in question from Southern States of America. And she does indeed, and I'm not the only one who thinks so, sound like Sheryl Crow, and it sounds like a Sheryl Crow song. And none other than Classic Rock magazine said exactly the same thing in the recent edition that I received as a gift. Thank you very much, Melanie. This is Small Town Tuesday, Alyssa Bonagura, or Bonagura, depending on your taste.

It's a Bonagas Ball Town Tuesday. I'm going to take you all the way to the top of the hour. While posing the questions, is Vic there? Is he? Department S.

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0: Is Vic there? Is Vic there? 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
0: 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Not only rock and roll, but songs that made the pop chart, and rhythm and blues and soul and every genre in between. Songs you know and songs you probably don't know, as well as songs you used to know but haven't heard on the radio in a long, long time. You know, when you're drawing from the 50s, 60s, 70s, and 80s, you never know what you're going to hear next. I'll be giving you some of the stories behind the songs, so wrap up your weekend with me, Mark Nielsen, on Let the Good Times Roll, Sunday nights at 9 on Hastings Rock Radio.
2: Yeah, sorry, there were a few explosions just before the break there. I'll tell you what it was. I got infuriated by the crackling channel that I've got on the mixer, which is clearly going to need some attention and probably swapping out. But we've got another channel in there, so I carefully moved the leads over one side at a time, so you would have gone from left ear to right ear and all the rest. And we got them back on with channel number 3 instead of channel number 4, and it's crackle-free. Yeah, hear that? It's going up and down on volume, no crackling. That's what we're doing then. Couldn't stand it any longer. This is a brand new release. Another one. I haven't played that many tonight, by my standards. This is by a band that was formed in 2014, but some fellas who came out of the very famous Berklee Music College in Massachusetts, USA. They called themselves Goose, and this is their new release. It's called Good Times, End Times.

Don't know if anybody else has played that on Hastings Rock yet. If you have, well, fair play to you. And I think it's a jolly good song too. Good Times, End Times by Goose. And yeah, a band with considerable history, really, as they going back to 2014 and sounding really, really good. Their new album is going to be called Big Modern. I don't know if that's landed yet, as they say, in this day and age, but we shall find out in due course, won't we? In the meantime, I suppose I should get back over here. I think I would take a chance and say that having swapped channels on the mixer, the sound on that track was a lot better, no? And the one before, well, is Vic there? You can't really tell. But it, as I changed it halfway through the song, but I thought that did sound rather good, the Goose track. Maybe that's the case, or maybe it's just the case that it's a flipping good record. Let's see what this old boy sounds like. Now, he was never any great shakes at singing, and to be honest, he wasn't the world's greatest guitarist, but boy, what a character was Wilco Johnson. This is Red Hot Rockin' Blues.

Yeah, recorded in 2005, the album was titled Red Hot Rockin' Blues, and basically it was an album of covers of old blues and rock and roll tracks. And that one was originally written and recorded by Jesse James. Well, it was written by Jim Denson and Lee Denson and released by singer Jesse James in 1958, and that was Wilco's repurpose of it, along with his great members of his total trio, Dylan Howe on drums and the superb Norman Watroy plunking away on the bass, making it sound all very big and lovely behind Wilco. And that was before, I think, before his big illness, which eventually in the end did for him, but not before he had several years in remission and, you know, went out and rocked it all over again. And his days with Dr. Feelgood were long, long behind him by that particular point in time. What a character he was. Okay, Shakespeare's Sister were a duo formed by, well, session singer, whose name escapes me in a minute. Oh, yeah, Marcella Detroit, along with the one of the ladies from Bananarama, yes, Siobhan. Didn't last very long, but it was rather good, and they made one good album called Hormonally Yours, which is in Stella's CD collection. Came out in 1992, and this is a track from that. It's called Catwoman. And then we've got a new one for you from the Foo Fighters.

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1: Yeah, and you are listening to Paul Huggett's Thursday Tune-Up here on Hastings Rock, and glad to be back in the hot seat, literally, this time. I've just been having a little chat with Lars in Sweden, asking him how hot it is out there, and it's just under 30 degrees C, which he's an ex-postman. And as he used to say as a postman, it'll soon be November, and in Sweden that can get fairly serious. Although he lives well away from the mountainous regions, in there, sort of the flatlands down the, I suppose, is it the southeast really, Lars, isn't it? And but he did all sorts of things, worked in a shipyard and all manner of things in the house. But the postman's job could be a challenging one, I dare say, in Sweden during the winter months. But at least he knows how to drive in the snow, don't you, mate? And anyway, 30 degrees, just about. Well, it's just coming down to about that now, I think. 28 degrees, it says currently on my phone here, which may or may not be correct, of course, who knows. What did you think of that Foo Fighters track? Not their finest work, in my opinion. Is that going to cause anybody to say, oh, yes, it is? A bit shouty, and we had to edit it because there's some naughty words in there. I think that was taken. Well, I hope it was, because I didn't hear any, but then it was quite a bit shouty, wasn't it? Before that, it was Shakespeare's Sister and Cat Woman. Got a proper old classic outfit coming up for you next. And one that's been long forgotten by just about everybody, I should think. I don't know though. Because actually, they are still in business and heading off to the US for a tour in a month or so. We're talking about Foghat. And again, classic rock fans, I bet Big Al's heard of Foghat. Slow Ride is the song, and it comes from 1975. I thought we'd

0: Just so there's no confusion, I was not implying that our good friend BL Alex was actually around when Fog Hat got started back in the early 70s, because he'd been about minus 15 at the time, but I'm sure he's aware of them being a connoisseur of all sorts of music. And they're on tour. How old could some of those guys be then? Well, not as old as the Rolling Stones, whatever it is, and they're still going strong and making. I'm looking forward to the new Stones album. I don't know about you guys. May I, in the meantime, draw your attention to a little matter of our new top 50? Yeah, what is that all about then, you say? Well, what we're doing is a Hastings Rock listeners top 50, and we want your favourite rock tracks of all time. Okay, can be old ones, new ones. Doesn't have to be old ones, doesn't have to be new ones. It can be anything you like, as long as it fits within the rock genre. And you can choose your ultimate top 10 songs. That'll help check the chart. So, yeah, you just do that. You pick your top 10 randomly, if you like, because let's face it, you can't do that easily, can you, when you listen to a lot of music. And you can enter and you can join the prize draw too. I think we last did it a few years back, but it'll be played across the August bank holiday weekend, which isn't so far away now as you thought it was. So make your favourite track, make the countdown, submit your top 10 at hastingsrock.co.uk. The website will tell you where to go in a nice way and guide you in the direction of how to put that together. So yeah, love to hear from you. See if you can do that for us, we'd be mighty pleased. I think we should now learn a little bit more, because we've been talking about it quite a lot, haven't we, like we do in England, the weather.
1: Hastings Rock weather.
0: That's loud, isn't it? Well, the weather continues hot. There is an easterly 12-mile-an-hour wind picking up a bit, completely cool this evening into Friday AM. Then it swings southwest, and it should stay sunny, but temperatures will drop to a slightly more manageable 27, 28 to mid-20s over the weekend. Little cloud, could be some rain too. UV staying high, keep the sunscreen on.
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0: Yes, I thought to try and tame that advert one day, because you get all sorts of shockwaves going through my ears when I play that. Okay, that is job done. So we move on then. What do we do move on to? We go on to this. Yeah, we're in the sort of area of classic rock. Let's have some Jefferson Starship for back then, before they became fully Starship. Or yeah, they were. How long were they Jefferson Starship for, between being Jefferson Airplane and then gradually becoming more modern? I don't know. But anyway, this is called Find Your Way Back, and then we'll have one from the Tubes.

0: Yeah, good. Classic song, that one. Prime Time from the Tubes, don't you think? I think so. What are we doing here? We're doing this.
1: The best rock music. This is Hastings Rock.
0: That's right. That was a little quiet, wasn't it?
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0: Another of our very much appreciated advertisers and sponsors. We like to support them. The local businesses that support us, we're always very keen to support them. So if you've got a business in the Sussex area and you would like to promote it, well, you know, you're going to ask about our rates, and we will soon tell you. Very, very reasonable. You're reaching a lot of people. A lot more people now, of course, with DAB as well. Be interested to know how many of you actually listen on DAB. Several of my listeners regularly, as you probably gathered, South Wales, Redhill, Sweden, are dotted about out of the 1066 era. That's the internet for you. But the focus of the DAB, which covers most but not all of Hastings and into Bexhill, has made a lot of new people interested and sit up and take notice that Hastings Rock is still here, still doing the business after some 30 plus years. Yes, well, there you go. Enough of the patting ourselves on the back moment. Shall we have a little something from Van Morrison? Because I haven't done anything from Van for a long time. This is called Dweller of the Threshold, and it comes from an album called Beautiful Vision back in 1982. Something you don't hear all the time from Van the Man.

0: Van Morrison, and with time coming up to 20 to 7 here on Thursday Tuner. I must tell you, of course, that Dave Turton is back in business, and he'll be live. He'll be live in about 20 minutes' time here on Hastings Rock, as long as he isn't having any heat stroke on the equipment, such as I seem to be having earlier on. And it's good to get Dave back into action. And then I'll tell you what's going on tomorrow when we get a little bit further down the road. In the meantime...
1: This is the blues time, baby.
0: Where does he get that voice? Where does he get it from? Mystery man. Well, Billy F. Gibbons, he of the long beard and ZZ Top fame, is a fearsome blues rock player. Everything he plays on a guitar sounds like a classic blues song given the absolute maximum, with everything turned up to 11 and as many distorted Marshalls as you can possibly pack into an auditorium. And his latest release is no different. And he's got a bit of help on this one too. Australian guitar slinger, better known for country, Keith Urban, is no slouch at the axe either, and he joined up with Billy on an album that Billy's put together with various guest folks, and this is Brown Paper Bag.

0: What a lovely voice she's got. That's Alice Armstrong, British blues singer extraordinaire. Heard her do her stuff at the Upfield Blues Festival a couple of years ago. Lovely lady, very friendly. And yet somehow when our good friends in the promotion business put Alice on in Hastings, or wanted to, tickets hardly sold. I don't understand it, but it's not out and out rock, it's not absolute blues, it's not blokes, it's a lady with a fabulous voice, so I think she deserves a better hearing across the country. Very successful, won several awards. That comes from an album called Fury and Euphoria from 2025. Alice Armstrong before that, Billy Gibbons and Keith Urban, rocking it up with a brown paper bag, contents of which we shall not divulge at this time.
1: 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We'd love to see you. 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
0: And they do a jolly good breakfast at all times. Right, only three more songs to go. Now, as we're in the midst of some football fever, I thought I'd play one by a footballer. Oh yes, it's Vinnie Jones with his version of the Spencer Davis classic, Gimme Some Lovin'. It ain't half bad, but if he was to come to one of my gigs and say, I want to sit in, I'd say, no, out you go, Jones. Don't come round here giving me that. And yeah, like I would. Anyway, here you go, Vinnie. Gimme Some Lovin'.

Do you know what? I don't think that's half bad at all. Vinnie Jones, Give Me Some Lovin'. Recorded 2026, I think. Just the one song with a football link. And, yeah. Do you know what? I'd go and see him in his band if he was playing. If he can sing like that, not bad at all. I bet he sings better than this next guy plays football. But then Dan Byrne is from the Merseyside area, so I dare say he's partisan to one team or the other. This is one of his new releases. Dan Byrne, She's the Devil.

Well, Scouser Dan can certainly belt it out, can't he? I'm liking his music a lot. And the rest of the album is as good as that. We already played one of his singles recently, but that's a new one. Like, that's your lot from me, pretty much. Dave will be along shortly, and I'll need to make room for him. Good to have him back on air. I'm going to leave you with a live one to go, of course, from Heart and various guests, who included... I have no idea. They did include, really. There wasn't really enough to get through. But, of course, Anne and Nancy Wilson were there. And it was quite a get-together. There were people from country music and people from rock music, everybody weighing in on this live version of their the Heart classic Barracuda. So enjoy this from Atlantic City in 2019, and I'll see you again next week. I've been Paul Huggett, and I will be then and all. What's more, ta-ra for now. Thanks for listening.

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0: 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I'll be giving you some of the stories behind the songs, so wrap up your weekend with me, Mark Nielsen, on Let the Good Times Roll, Sunday nights at 9 on Hastings Rock Radio.

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3: 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Nick Thomas.

Yes, hello, how are you? Good evening to you, and it is a good evening. It's lovely out there, actually. The wind's calmed down a bit. Nice and cool today. Lovely breeze blowing. Makes a change from what we've had, doesn't it? I will have your weather forecast. Let's see what's happening in the next few days, if I can get out my bush bike, etc., etc. Anyway, welcome along to the Monday Night Rock Show. It's Nick here until 9 o'clock, and we've got the top five in the current rock singles chart. We've got your requests, and at this point, can I say no more requests, please? Got loads come in, thank you very much. I ain't had a chance to go through them yet, actually. we'll get there. So, what else we got? Oh, the two long songs, yes. I'll tell you what they are very soon. Just coming up to 7:10. Oh, already. But it's still light out there, but apparently the nights are drawing in. Already? What's going on, man? I don't know. Yeah, we started off with Dozy, Beaky Mick and Titch, and you just heard Bad Company with Electric Land. This is, of course, U2 and Vertigo.

got to number one in the pop charts in 2004, and that was U2, of course, with Vertigo. Right, right, right. Okay, just going through your requests. Yeah, loads come in. Can't take any more, as I said. Thank you very much. Yeah, Richie, hello to you, Richie Truffle. I'll be playing your request soon. Yeah, it's Ian Pace's birthday today, so he wants something from Deep Purple, and he's asked for Woman from Tokyo. But first, I'm going to play a new one for you now. Shinedown have a new single out. They've taken it off their album, which has been out for ages. But I thought we'd give it a listen anyway. It's one of those slower ones, I think. Anyway, from Shinedown, new single. It's called Young Again.

yes, a new from Shinedown, new single off their album. Oh dear, I don't know, the album's been out for ages, but there we are. Right, better say a quick hello to Sally and Paul, because they're going to have dinner tonight early and they can't listen anymore. What is that then? Can't you listen while you're having dinner? Maybe you like to talk around the cable. Anyway, here's your request, Richie. Deep Purple, of course.

Yes, Ian Pice, happy birthday to you. Yes, from Kevin Stevenson and also from Richie. Yeah, Kevin Stevenson says, good choice on that one, Richie. Yeah, good one, man. Okay, so, yeah, we got the top five in the current rock singles chart. And the next record I'm going to play has been requested, but she, or they, I should say, are in the top five. Not with this one, though. This one's been requested by Mr. John Harding, just because he likes it. So do I. I think it's fabulous. Thank you for requesting this one, John.

Yeah, that's excellent, isn't it? That's called Meeting the Master. The band Greta Van Fleet, that was from 2023, that one. Excellent. I think that's the best one they've done. But they have got a single in the top five, I can tell you that. I'll be playing that in about 10 minutes' time. Well, the top five, that is. May not be that one. Could even be number one. Don't know yet. Well, I do, but you don't. Or maybe you do, yes. Maybe you know where I get my chart from. Oh, yes. Oh, don't say. Oh, it's a secret. But it is a very good chart. Yes, yes, and very relevant. Anyway, I was going to say, right, say hello to a few people who've texted in and emailed in. Yeah, Nigel Ford, hello, how are you doing? Toxic's there. Hello, Toxic. Not heard from you for a while. He's requested some Metallica. Oh, yes, and that is a good track, my son. Thank you very much for that. Ian Harling's in there. He's requested some Cure. The Cure, and that will, yes, that'll go down well with Carol, I think. Hello, Carol. Simon and Viv, hello, how are you doing? Good to know you're listening. And Mr. John Tansley, yeah, got your message about the meal and the other message about Julie. Got them both. It's good to know you can make the meal. So that's good. Catherine Cataway, how are you doing? She says she's working late, so she's going to listen while she can. So maybe ought to say hello to you every other song or something. Kai Simpson's in there along with Paul Darnell. Hello, how you doing? Yes, crikey, yeah, we got you've started your dinner. This is Paul saying this. Paul Slidell, hello. You've finished. Oh, so you're listening while you're doing the washing up. Oh, brilliant. Crikey, yeah, well done. Who else we got? Quite a few other people. Well, Johnny Galliano's in there as well. Thanks for your request. Kevin Stevenson, yeah, we've already said hello to you. Big Al somewhere. Yeah, there he is. Oh, yes. Yeah, good request from you. From the local band that used to be as well. Yeah, see if I can find that one for you. Right, this next request is for, if I can find it, yeah. Oh, Kevin, yes. Rocker Kev. Hello, Rocker Kev. He says, good evening, sir. Can you play, if possible, Ozzy Osbourne? Oh, yes, we do like a bit of Ozzy. Mama, I'm Coming Home, as it would have been your mum's 90th birthday today.

the late, great Ozzy Osbourne there. That was from 1991, off the album No More Tears, which I had on CD, but I've now sold it at the boot fair. Yes, I did sell quite a lot of rock there. People were after rock, you know. Yeah, we did all right. 25 to 8 o'clock tonight. I'm here till 9 playing your requests. The top 5 in the current rock singles chart and the 2 long songs. I'll let you know what they are in a minute. Meanwhile, Alex has requested the... Admiral's Cloudsy Shovel. Try saying that when you've had a few beers. Admiral Sir Cloudsy Shovel. Yeah, they are a local band. Well, they originated from here, and they've made it big. And they've got a new album out, and he said, could I play this song from it? It's called Another Greasy Spoon.

Oh, it's finished. Sorry, I'm sorting out my long songs. Not going to play them yet, but I thought I'd better sort them out. Yeah, so they're sounding a little bit like Budgie in there, I thought. And on the album cover, they've got some birds' heads on them. But they're not Budgies, or they don't look like them. I think they're turkeys. Oh, they could be cockerels. Yeah, so Admiral Clousy Shovel there, and a track off their new album, as requested by Big Al. Thank you very much for that. It's 20 to 8. And the two long songs tonight, one from Joe Bonamassa and one from Savoy Brown, both about 7 or 8 minutes long. I'll be playing those back to back a bit later on. Meanwhile, we have the top five in the current rock single chart. And as I said, we've got Gresham Van Fleet in there. We've also got two new entries in the top five. And here's one of them from the band Avatar. And this is... This is called Crying Fire. It's number five in the top five singles rock chart. Something like that.

Ah, yes. Number 5 in the current rock singles chart. New entry from Avatar. And that's Crying Fire. Here they are then, Greta Van Fleet. At number 4 in the current rock singles chart, this is Play Your Games.

Yeah, Greta Van Fleet was requested earlier by John Harding. And there they are, at number four with their latest single in the current rock singles chart. It's called Play Your Games. Right, so we're counting down from number five to number one. I can tell you there's a new number one, and it's come straight in to the rock chart, the rock singles chart, that is. Anyway, carrying on, this is a re-entry, and not sure why it's come back, but here it is. Foo Fighters, and it's called Of All People.

Yeah, number three in the current rock singles chart. Foo Fighters, re-entry for them, of all people. Now, it could be they've made that re-entry because there's a certain relative to Foo Fighters at number one. It's come straight at number one, but I should say no more. It's got to be a surprise. Let's play number two now. This has been in the chart for a while. Could be next week's number one. Yeah, it's Theory of a Dead Man. And it's called Barricade.

Number two in the current rock singles chart, Theory of a Dead Man and Barricades. So we've got a new number one, and I was going to mention the Foo Fighters track I played, 2 minutes and 30 seconds. Singles are getting shorter again, like they were in the old days. And the track at number one is less than 3 minutes, and it's coming up now. So this is it. Number one, new entry from Violet Grohl, and it's called Bug in the Cake.

0: You see, I said it was too short. Oh, dear, a bit of a chaos here. I was still trying to find a few requests. I was ill-prepared tonight because things were happening before the show. I was getting emails which needed urgent attention from Ofcom and PPL and stuff like that. Yeah, you wouldn't believe it, the licences we have to pay and what we have to do. But it's all good, so you can hear us here on DAB and, of course, online as well. So, what we got coming up? Oh, yeah, some X-ray specs up next.
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0: Oh, polystyrene there singing. Ah, oh, what a girl. X-ray spect, specs there. Yes, polystyrene was local, actually. She sadly passed away, but she spent her last years here in Hastings. On that one, died quite young as well. Yeah, big loss to the music, yes. Anyway, well, I digress. I'm getting a bit of a muddle here for some reason. Right, we'll be all right.
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0: Tansy, hello to you, sir. He's

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0: Nice bit of Diamond Head there, as requested by Carol Truffle. Yeah, she said she fancies some Diamond Heads. He leaves it up to me to choose which one. Yes, and I thought, oh, I'll choose that one then. Blood on My Hands, Diamond Head. There we are. Hello to Dan Hack. Yes, thank you. Oh, you've got spaghetti bolognese. That's your favourite, is it? Yeah. Do you know, I don't have that very often. I ought to have that. Why not?
1: Hastings Rock weather.
0: As long as I can make it myself. Right, let's have a look at the weather. Let's see if I can get out on my push bike tomorrow. Right, tonight, a bit chilly, down to 14 degrees. Not too bad, I suppose. Right, tomorrow, starting off cloudy, then it's going to rain for a bit. Only a bit. And then by lunchtime or in the afternoon, it's going to clear up and the sun's going to come out. Yeah, and we've got a high of 18, 19 degrees tomorrow, and the wind is going to take the edge off that. So it's going to be quite nice in the afternoon. So I can go on the bike ride as long as I go in the afternoon.
1: Hastings Rock weather.
0: Yes, hello, good evening to Mr. Harling. Hello, how are you doing, sir? He's asked for some Cure, The Cure, and this is Just Like Heaven.

0: Ah, yes. Thank you, Ian, for requesting The Cure. Yeah, that's in the playlist, of course. Great song, actually. Yeah. Thank you very much. Nearly 20 past eight on this Monday evening. Kai Simpson's up at 9 o'clock tonight doing his metal mix. And jolly good it is, too. Heard it last week, or at least the start. So I'll be listening again tonight for that. Now, did you know we're putting together a brand new Hastings Rock Listeners Top 50? Yeah, and we want your all-time favourite rock tracks. And what you do is you go to our website, and right on the front page there, click on the button, and you can put your chart together. So we need your top 10 to shape the chart. Yes, and of course you'll be entered into our prize draw as well. And we'll be playing the tracks out across the August bank holiday weekend. So make sure your favourite tracks make the countdown. Yeah, try and get... yeah, because they might not. They might not get in the top 50, you know. But it depends. We will see. So make your chart count. Have a look on the old web page thingy and go for that. Right, now we're going to play another new one now, because Evanescence have a new album out and they've just released another single from it. It's called Wide Open Heart.
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0: And we're going to play it right now. So Evanescence, new single, taken from their new album, which is out now.

new single from Evanescence, Wide Open Heart. 25 past 8 on this Monday night. It's the Monday Night Rock Show. Still to come, the top 5. No, we've done that. The 2 long songs and your requests as well. So we're going to do the long songs now. Why not? Why not? We got one from Joe Bonamassa. Going to start off with Last Kiss. I'm going to follow that with Savoy Brown and a track called Thunder and Lightning. Oh, I say. Yes, so let's give it a go then, shall we? I'll be back after this. It's time to make a sandwich, maybe a cup of tea, or have another beer.

0: Rock gods don't queue for coffee. They drink it from Hastings Rock mugs. They don't fade into the crowd. They strut in Hastings Rock t-shirts. And now, you can too. The Rock Shop is bursting with new merch and bundles so good, you'll feel like you've just headlined Wembley without the clean-up bill. 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

yes. Fantastic. Savoy Brown there with a track called Thunder, Lightning and Rain. We've certainly had enough of that recently, but it looks like the rest of the week, apart from tomorrow morning, maybe a bit of rain, but not a lot. And then we've got some sunshine the rest of the week, so that'll be right. So that was one of our long songs tonight. And before that, you heard Joe Bonamassa and his track called Last Kiss. So that was from the album The Ballad of John Henry. Yeah, the two long songs for tonight. And jolly good they were, too. It's just gone 20 to 9 here. Hastings Rock Radio. Nick Thomas here for the next 20 minutes. Then Kai Simpson takes over with his metal mix. And we're going to make it go quite heavy. We've got three requests now, which are nice heavy ones. And this next one I particularly like. Thank you for requesting this one, Toxic. Metallica. And Ride the Lightning. God, it was Nigel Roberts that got me into this track. Fantastic.

Thank you, Toxic. Metallica and Ride the Lightning. Yes, there's been a bit of that too as well. Hello, Chris Smith. Bit late on parade, he says. Yeah, definitely. And Angela Mitchell. Oh, thanks for joining us for the last half hour. That's all right. You're let off. Right, said it's going to get heavy. We've got three heavy requests in a row. This one next for Nigel Ford. He said he's burning with optimism.

Oh, excellent. Thank you, Nigel, for requesting that one. The band are called Coup de Grace, I think. And that was Burning With Optimism. Came out in 1990, that one, before Hastings Rock was born. Wow. Yes. Okay, so we've only got 10 minutes to go, slightly less than, so we'd better press on. And yet another heavy request. I say, we like it heavy, particularly this time of night. And I think... and then we got Kai Simpson. He'll be coming on with some heavy stuff as well. But not all heavy. It's a metal mix, you know. Anyway, this next one requested by Johnny Wanaman Galliano. He said, can we play a song from the new album by Webb? And this one in particular, Someone Else.

Oh, yes. He's shouting away there. Nice to meet the singer of Webb when they were down here. And someone else, indeed. Yes, yeah, sounding a bit like Black Label Society in there somewhere. But maybe that's just me. Anyway, one more track to play tonight before we hand you over to Mr. Kai Simpson. This is Queensryche.

Well, it didn't cut it short. It finished right there. That was Queensryche. And Waiting for 22. Right, that's about it for the Monday Night The Rock Show. Thank you so much for your requests, your interaction, particularly telling me about the songs you love and the tracks you like and the general things in life. Thank you so much. So, following me tonight, Kai Simpson's here at 9 with his Monday Metal Mix. Looking at Tuesday morning, Fred Setters is here with a repeat of his Solid Rock Show at 9 in the morning. And then the knob fell off the microphone thing. Oh, God help us, man. Mark Stafford's here at 2 o'clock on Tuesday with Stafford's World. Then it's a repeat of me, not with this show, because I don't repeat this show anymore. A repeat of Saturday morning show at 5 o'clock Tuesday afternoon. So if you missed it, Saturday morning, and you did, Nigel, you can have a listen. And the man himself, Matt Turpin, is here with Hastings Noise at 7 o'clock Tuesday. And that's all local music, local arts, local things going on. I'm very proud of that show, and Matt does put it together rather well. And to finish us off Tuesday night, Tony Davis is here with his Tuesday Night Rock Show. So, just for me to say cheers and beers. A bit cloudy in the morning, but be all right in the afternoon. The sun's going to come out. We'll be all right. Cheers and good night. Stand by for Kai Simpson.

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Oh yes, indeed. Ha. I've been waiting to play that since the albums came out. So there we go. That was Metal Church there, the American heavy power thrash metal band from 1980, with their song called "The Show," which was off the new album called "Dead to Rights," released the 10th of April there. And I played that time because it is, of course, the birthday of Kurt Vanderhoof, who is the guitarist there. It was his birthday on the 28th of June, so yesterday. So there we go. Cool. And Metal Church, they're on tour all around America all throughout the year, or both Americas. So cool. Right. If you want to get in contact, then you've got the face. No, well, yeah, there's Facebook post as usual, but there's also the email, which is dj@hastingsrock.co.uk, and the text, which is 07441120877. There we go. Cool. And yes, thank you, Nick, for the show before. Awesome stuff there. And nice heaviness at the end. Lovely. Cool. Right. There's some people there, but I'll get on. So, right. There's same old usual, as always. Yes, there's new releases and birthdays and that lot. So, it is a new release. Evergrey's album's come out. Something off the new wave. There we go. So, from Evergrey, this is Call Off Your Lions.

0: Nice, cool. So that there was Evergrey, the Swedish progressive power metal band from 1993, with their song "Call Off Your Lions," which was off the new album called "Architects of a New Weave," which was released on the 5th of June there. And Evergrey, they're on tour quite a lot throughout the year, everywhere really. They're playing in London on the 27th of November with Ignea and Stellar Circuits. So that should be cool. That so one to. Keep a note of. Yes, cool. Right, and also in Evergrey, it was the birthday of Johan Nyman there. He is born 26th of June, and he's the bassist there. So there we go. Cool. Right, let's get to some messages before I forget. So with Sean Brennan in with being a Goonie there. Yeah, that's good to know you're there. There's Richard Truffle there as well, and Carol Truffle there, so Truffle Dudes there, all cool. And then we've got Paul Darnell is in, good to know you're there, Paul. And Chris Smith is in as well, whose birthday is tomorrow. So happy birthday for tomorrow, Chris, in Canterbury. Cool. Yes, and Paul's saying that the Blaze Bailey started, or didn't start, it said it started on the website. And I even cut in earlier than usual, even earlier than usual, and it still said it played without before the other thing has finished. But oh well, I'll come in even earlier next time and see if that doesn't sort things out. But there we go. But yes, he said he'll play that on Wednesday, because you can catch Paul on Wednesday at 8, I think it is. Yes, 8 for the darkest hour. Cool. And also on Wednesday is Cat's Country Rocking Lunch. So there we go. Cool. Lovely stuff. All of Oh no, there's a text as well, isn't there? Yes, Martin. Good song you're there as well, Martin. Awesome stuff. And there's another one. What's this? Oh, Carol there as well. Cool. I'll read that in a bit. Cool. Lovely stuff. Right. Okay. There's been an album released by the band called Anna, ANA. There's quite a good album. A lot of good songs are quite good. And so what I'll do is I'll play the single that was released a few months ago, and then another song from the album next week probably. So this is from Anna and the single called Shadow of Life.
1: Many people die in fear. I wonder how many people die of fear.

Yeah, cool. So that there was Anna with their song Shadow of Life, which was as a single released on the 10th of April, but it was off the album Motivated by Death, which was released the 29th of May there. And Anna are an Australian symphonic metal band from 2023 there. And these guys were on tour, got a few dates throughout America in September. So cool. Right, okay, there's been another birthday as well. This is from or for Sandra Skillet. She's a singer for the band called Dreams of Sanity. Now, Dreams of Sanity are a band that is difficult to get hold of things of, so I've got to snip this song off somewhere else. But here we go. So it's a good one, but the quality's not as good as it could be, but it's still good. Here we go. From Dreams of Sanity, this will be Time to Set the Stones.

Yeah, cool. So that there was Dreams of Sanity, the Austrian symphonic gothic metal band from 1991, with their song Time to Set the Stones, which was released off the album called The Game, released the year 2000 there. And that's because it was the singer's birthday there, Sandra Skillet, on the 26th of June. So I thought that was quite cool. But they've split up in 2002. It looks like, which is a shame, and all this stuff is quite hard to find, which is a bit of a pain as well. But I thought that was quite cool. So there we go. Cool stuff. Right. John Harding, he's in. So good to know you're there, John. Awesome stuff. Right. Okay. What's next? Oh, yes. There's another birthday, of course. This is good old Herbert Gloss. And he is the bassist for Visions of Atlantis. So all awesome stuff. So here we go. From Visions of Atlantis, this is Collide.

Yeah, cool. Nice. That was Visions of Atlantis there, the Austrian melodic symphonic power metal band from 2000 with their song Collide, which off their album called Pirates 2 Armada, released the 5th of July 2024. Cool stuff. And that's because it was the bassist's birthday there, Herbert Gloss, yesterday, the 28th of June. So, good stuff. Cool. And these guys are on tour as well. They've got a few shows throughout America and Europe and things and festivals all throughout the year. So they're quite cool. And I think they're working on their new album now as well. But they've done two albums now for the Pirates thing. So interesting to see if they do a third one or if they go somewhere else. We'll have to wait and see, I suppose. But cool stuff there. Cool. Right. Okie doke. Yeah, well, I think I meant to do a Good Guys now, but you know, just check the gig guide yourself on the internet, on the Hastings Watt website. That's far easier for everyone. There we go. And the old top 50 on the website as well. Check that out. Put your songs in. There's another couple months of that. So there we go. Cool. Right. Yes. There we go. So there's been another new release as well. This is from Xandria. They've got a new single out. So here we go. From Xandria, this is Colours.

Yeah, nice. So that was Xandria, the German symphonic metal band, formed in 1994 with their song Good Colours, which was released as a single on the 2nd of June. And that's off their upcoming album called Eclipse, which will be released on the 7th of August. So, yes, cool stuff. And these guys are on tour as well throughout Europe and all of that, all throughout the year. They're playing in London on the 16th of September with Tulip and Seven Spires. So, that are awesome stuff. That should be good. Oh yes. Right. Okay. I've had some time now to look. So yes, Carol, you sent in a request. Rage Against the Machine, Bullet in the Head, and yeah, I've had to look through that, and I can't play that. It's got some language in it. So there we go. Real shame, but there we go. Cool. Right. Okay. There we go. Right. There's known, yes, another new release as well. This is from the band called The Resin, and their new song called Rites of Passage.

Yeah, cool. So that was Resin there, the American sort of psychedelic doom stoner metal from 2016, with a new song called Rites of Passage, which was a single released the 3rd of June. And this is off the upcoming album called Cycles in the Infinite Dream, which will be released on the 24th of July. So good stuff there. And these guys are on tour as well. Loads of places again, but they're playing in London on the 27th of February next year, 2027. So that's with Elder, Temple Fang, and then Resin. So cool. Yes, right. And on the old Facebook, Paul's saying that he liked that short gig guide. Yes. Yes, cool. Right, okay. Been another new release as well. This is from the band called Monolord. Their album's come out. There we go. From Monolord, this is Iodine.

There we go. Yes, cool. So that there was Monolord, the Swedish another stoner doom band, metal band from 2013, with their song Iodine, which was off their new album called A Never Ending, which was released the 29th of May there. And these guys, Monolord, they're on tour a bit throughout America and a bit throughout Europe, I think, as well, all throughout later in the year. So there we go. Cool. Right. Yes, there's been another birthday as well. This is good old Christopher Bowes. Oh yes, and he is the singer and guitarist of Ailstorm. So, oh yeah. Here we go. From Ailstorm, this is Magnetic North.

0: Oh, nice. Oh, yes. That was Aylstorm there, the Scottish sort of folk power metal band, although sometimes called a pirate metal band, from 2007, with their song, what was it, Magnetic North, from the 2014 album Sunset on the Golden Age. That's because it was the birthday of the singer and guitarist there, Christopher Bowes, on the 23rd of June. Yeah, although the person who does the harsh vocals there is Elliot, who's on the keyboard or keys. So cool, nice stuff there. And Aylstorm, they've got a few festivals and things throughout Europe in the summer. So cool, there we go. Nice. Right, here we go. Right, it's been another new release from Death Angel. They've got a 10th anniversary of their The Evil Divide album released. But on this, it's got a cover from, I think it's The Mission, something like that. Their song called Wasteland. So let's see what we think. I think it's quite cool. So here we go. This is Death Angel with their version of Wasteland.
1: I still believe in God, but God no longer believes in me.

Yeah, cool. That there was Death Angel, the 1982 thrash metal band, with their version of Wasteland, which is on their new 10th anniversary version of the Evil Divide album, which was released on the 27th of May this year. And then the Evil Divide was originally released, obviously, 2016, back in, well, 27th of May as well. So there we go. Cool. And yeah, so they did that for that. And yeah, I think I did hear the original last month or whatever. And I remember thinking, yeah, not for me that, but I like that version now. I did quite like. So there we go, cool stuff. And Death Angel, they've got a few shows as well, just like throughout Europe and things throughout the year as well. So yeah, there we go, cool. Right, okay, bringing up a new release as well. This is from Mastodon. They've got a new song, sort of dedicated to Brent Hinds, who died last year, I think it was. But yes, so from Mastodon, this is Your Ghost Again.

0: Yeah, nice. So that was Mastodon, the American progressive sludge metal band from 2000, with their new song called "Your Ghost Again." That was a single released the 2nd of June there. And Bran Daler, who's the drummer and one of the vocalists there, has said that they finalised their new album, but that's about all we've got so far. So we have to wait and see on any details on that. But that does sound good, and the last album was good as well. So, well, high hopes, but it's a shame it's got no Brent Hinds. But there we go. But yeah, so Mastodon, they've got a few dates as well, looks like, throughout North America. So there we go. Cool, that's nice. Right, okay, right, top of the hour. So after the top of the hour, there's going to be, a bit of a couple of songs from a couple of bands I was meant to see on Tuesday, but couldn't because of my trains were cancelled because of the heat. But yeah, I went to try to see a couple of bands, but well, I didn't. But it's a bit of a shame. So after top of the hour, there will be some good old Rivers of Nihil.
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There we go. Right, what is that doing back? I have to find out what is making that noise. Oh, Jesus. I don't even know what it is. Oh, no. What is this? I think it's, yeah, it's yellow, yes. Right, there we go. That's that killed. There we go. Jesus Christ. Right, lovely stuff. That was Rivers of Nihil there. The American progressive tech death or technical death metal band from 2009. With their song House of Light, which is off their latest self-titled album, Rivers of Nihil, released 30th of May last year, 2025. And yeah, so these guys were playing in London on Tuesday, and I was hoping to go and see them, but then because of the heat, all the trains got cancelled, and it was like pain, and so I couldn't really go, which is a damn pain. I think that'd be awesome to see. I was looking forward to that, but oh well. These guys are still on tour. They've got some shows throughout the rest of Europe, then on the other side of the world with Australia and Asia, and then they're off to America. But there we go. That would have been cool, but there we go. Cool. Right, and then these guys were supporting, of all bands, Queensryche, the old progressive metal band, I suppose. So yeah, that would have been good as well. But, so I thought I'd play them as well, because that's cool. So from Queensryche, this is some newer stuff with Todd, who would have been at the gig. This is Queensryche with Light Years.

Yeah, cool. There we go. So that was Queenswyche, the American sort of progressive heavy power metal band from 1982, with their song called Light Years, which was released from the album called The Verdict, which was released 2019 there. So yeah, they were playing in London on the Tuesday as well, and that would have been good as well to see them as well. But there we go. Bit of a shame I couldn't, but maybe they'll be back next year. But I thought I'd play them anyway because good stuff there. So there we go. Cool. So yeah, bit of a shame, but there we go. Right, okay, there we go. There's been another birthday as well. This is Zoe Marie Fedoroff, who was in Cradle of Filth for a couple of years, 2022 to 2025, but she's also with Catalyst Crime. As the singer here, she does both the vocals here. So, from Catalyst Crime, this is a newish song from them called Acquired Immunity.

0: Yeah, cool. That was Catalyst Crime. Well, it says international, so I've got people all over the place. Symphonic metal band from 2017 with their song called Acquired Immunity, which was released as a single the 5th of March this year there. That's because it was the singer's birthday there, Zoe Fedoroff, on the 25th of June. So there we go. And yeah, she does the clean and harsh vocals there, which is quite cool. So that'd be quite cool there. So yes, that's off their upcoming album, which will also be called Acquired Immunity, and that will be released on the 2nd of October. So that should be good. Oh yes, cool. There we go. And these guys are I don't think they're on tour. I think they're just waiting for a bit, I guess. There we go. Cool. Right. Yes. Yeah, so after this, there'll be another new release. So this will be Edenian and their song called Requiescat in Pace after these, and hopefully this doesn't break things again.
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Yeah, nice. That was Edenian, the Ukrainian sort of gothic doom metal band from 2012, with their song called Requiescat in Pace, which is from their new album called Black Moon, released the 30th of May. Now, the name Edenian, that is or refers to a person from Edenia, who is from or a place from the Mortal Kombat video games franchise. So there we go. And Requiescat in Pace is Latin for rest in peace, or more, may they rest in peace there. So there we go. Cool. I thought it was quite nice, and there's quite a good album in that. So worth checking out. I might play another song from that next week, because that was quite a cool album. But there we go. Can't see a tour from them, but as a Ukrainian, they might be a bit difficult at the moment. Yes, so there we go. But there we go. Nice stuff. Cool. Right, okay, it's been another new release as well, of course. This is from the band called Static Dress, and their song called Dull Blade Disguise.

0: Are you satisfied?
1: Let's hope so. Yeah, so that there was Static Dress, the sort of English, rock band from Leeds from 2018, with their sort of post-hardcore metalcore band, with their song called Dull Blade Disguise there, from their new album called Injury Episode. Why is this mic so loud? Injury Episode, which was released the 29th of May there. And yes, I thought it was quite cool. I'm not usually a fan of metalcore bands. Did I say it? I don't know. I'm not usually a fan of metalcore bands, but I thought that was quite cool. Had some nice melodies in there, so there we go. And these guys are on tour quite a lot as well, but they're playing in London on the 30th of October. So yeah, it'd be quite cool if you can catch that, I think. That'd be cool. Yeah, nice. There we go. Right, okay, it's been another new release as well. This is from In This Moment, and this is their new song called Sleeping with the Enemy.
2: I don't know, how do we get to this? I thought you were my blood, I thought you were my Everest. I don't know, I never seen this side. You're like a stranger that I can't even not recognize. And you don't know what you've done to me. I thought you were my friend, I thought you were my family. And you don't know how deep you cut inside.

Yes, indeed. Yes, that was in this moment the American sort of metalcore alternative gothic metal band from 2005 with their new song called Sleeping with the Enemy, which was released on the 29th of May as a single. Now, there's no more information about the new album other than it's been complete, but we might get some more information about that later on. But there we go. There and these guys are on tour as well later in the year around America, so nice. There we go, cool. Right, okay, it's been a birthday, another one this week. That's good old Chuck Billy, and he is the singer of Testament, and it was his birthday on the 23rd of June, so nice. From Testament, this is the title track to their latest album called Parabellum.

Yeah, nice. There we go. That was Testament, the American thrash metal band from 1987, or well, they formed in 1983 as Legacy, and then became Testament in 1987. There, with their new song album, they're called Parabellum. The title track to the new album called Parabellum, which was released on the 10th of October, 25. There, and that's because it was the birthday of Chuck Billy on the 23rd of June, who's the singer there. So yes, and Parabellum is Latin for prepare for war. Nice. There we go. And Latin Testament, they're on tour all around Europe from August, well, July up till next year, really, bit in January. There we go. Nice there. Cool. Right. Okay, cool, yes. And there's been another birthday as well. This is good old Jürgen Reil, or Fentor, as he goes by. And he is the drummer for Creator. So, all nice. Oh, yes. So, from Creator, this is Barbarian.

Yeah, nice, there we go. So that was Creator there, the German thrash metal band. They formed in 1982 under different names, Tyrant, Metal Militia, and then Tormentor in 84, and then became Creator in 84 as well. There, with their song called Barbarian off their latest album called Crushes of the World, which was released the 16th of January 2026. There, that's because it was the drummer's birthday there, Ventor, or Jürgen Reil, on the today, 29th of June. So there we go. Nice. And these guys are on tour as well, looks like, throughout Europe. Yeah, I think throughout Europe there. So I've got a few dates. Oh no, there might be South America. There we go, South America. Throughout the rest of the year. There we go. Cool. Right, there we go. It's been another birthday as well. This is a guy called Frost, his real name is Kjetil Rovida Haraldstadt. There, he is the drummer for Satyricon, and yeah, this one I didn't see it from the library, but you might know it already. But there we go. This is from Satyricon, and their song called KING.

Yeah, cool. That was Satyricon, the Norwegian black metal band from 1991, or formed in 1990 as Exmaa, then 91 as Satyricon. Their song called King, or King, I guess. There from their album called Now Diabolical, which was released back in 2006. So there we go. And that was because it was the birthday of Frost, the drummer, there on the 28th of June, so yesterday, and it was a Ketilvida Heroldstadt there. There we go. And are these guys on tour at all? Yeah, they've got a few dates throughout. Oh, geez, where are these places? Poland? Okay, so around, all around Europe there in late two in the year. Late, but what's that, autumn? And winter, there we go. Right, cool. Right, oh geez, it's already 11 o'clock. God, there is what, six songs left. Oh, there's always so much going on in the week, so I try to fit as much as I can, but yeah, there's always a mixed crowd, so I'll just keep going. There we go. If you can't stay up, then there's the mixed crowd for you all. Yes, I know Martin's awake. He's usually up all night, you know, he likes his heavy stuff, so good news for you, Martin, lots of music for you to come. Here we go. Right, it's a new release from a band or project called Pelagic United and Friends. They've got a few people from different bands all come together. So here we go. They've got a cover of the song called Soon, which is, who was this originally by? My Bloody Valentine. Yeah, they're one of them other bands. So yes, here we go. It's quite cool though. So here we go. From Pelagic United and Friends, this is their version of Soon.

There we go. Nice. Yes, there we go. Cool. Yeah, so that was Apologetic United and Friends with a new song called Soon, which was a cover from, who was it? Oh, geez. My Bloody Valentine. Yeah. It looks like this is for an album compilation thing called The Dungeon Tapes. It's got the ocean on it, and the ocean are cool. And so, yeah, these guys, the Apologetic United and Friends, have got members from various bands like Hero Spotlights, they're called Shiloh, Rosetta, Failure, and SOM, SOM. There, so I'm not entirely sure what this is, but it is an album being made, and we'll have to see what's going on. Whether they're all covers from the same people, Vampire, Bloody Vampire, Bloody Valentine. Don't know, but there's some sort of article about it, so that'd be worth reading if you're interested. But I thought that was quite cool, so there we go. Good stuff there. When was this released? 4th of June as a single there. When will this album be released? I think that's to be announced later on. Not all the songs have been announced yet either. So yes, well, that'd be worth looking into. But there we go. Cool. Nice. Right, there we go. It's been the album from

Jimmy Bill Gear has been released. What was it called? Let's have a look at that. I can't remember what it's called. This is the Grand Serpent Uprising. There we go. That's been released last month, but I'm getting to it now. There we go. From Jimmy Bill Gear, this is the Exonerated.

0: Yeah, got to appreciate them lovely violins. Oh yes. Now, Dimmu Borgir, the Norwegian symphonic black metal band from '93, with their song "The Exonerated," which was from their latest album called "Grand Serpent Rising," which was released on the 22nd of May. There we go. And these guys were on tour as well, throughout loads of places. But they're playing in London on the 17th of October. So if you like your black metal, symphonic black metal, then that would be a good thing to check out. Oh yeah. And yeah, you should know by now, Dimmu Borgir is means black fortress or home city, from the Norwegian or Icelandic structure that's there. So there we go. Cool. Right. And these guys, when they were on tour, they've got the lovely Behemoth or Behemoth Behemoth supporting them as well, and they've got a new thing released, I think it was last week, so I thought I might as well put them together, so I've forced this one forward a bit. So there we go, here's a new one from Behemoth, which is called Eye Sculptor. Well, actually, I better play these before I forget again. Here we go, sorry people.
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Yeah, nice. There we go. That was Behemoth. I say Behemoth, but maybe people say Behemoth, I guess. They're Polish black death metal band from 91 with their song called Eye Sculptor. Although they've put the U as a V instead for reasons. But yes, that was a single released the 19th of June, and these guys were on tour as well with Dimmu Borgir, that's it. Yeah, I think these guys are following them throughout the European leg, so that should be quite cool. Nice one to catch if you like that stuff. Yeah, it's very nice. Oh yes, and this song, "Eye Sculptor," is the looks like the title track to the upcoming EP, which is interesting. "Eye Sculptor," so it's got four tracks there on the side A, and then another four tracks. Looks like one of them's a bonus track, and then you've got a Venom cover, "In League with Satan," and then a live Bathory cover of "The Return of Darkness and Evil." And then a rough mix of a song that's already on the side A, Lord of the Horizons. Yeah, so there we go. That's being released on the 4th of September. So, yeah, that should be worth keeping an eye on, I guess. Oh, yes. Right, there we go. Okay. What's this? Another birthday. Oh, yeah. This is good old Abbath. Abbath, yes. He is the main guy for Immortal. There we go. He's some Immortal with Damned in Black.

Nice, there we go. That was Immortal there, the Norwegian black metal band from 1990 with their song called Damned in Black, which is the title track to the album released in the year 2000. Oh yes, nice stuff. And that's because it was the birthday of Abath, or Old Aikimo, on the 27th of June there. And he was the, he's done everything at some point. What was it? Where's this album? 2000. What was he doing in 2000? Vocals and guitar. Yes, his vocalist and guitarist in that album. There we go. Right, there. I think that's all. Yes, because they've split up and come back quite a few times. Immortal. So yeah, definitely on tour at the moment. But there we go. Cool. Right, here we go. Penultimate song. Now, oh, actually, no. Before I do that, the old Pelagic United and Friends thing. I found out that Pelagic United and Friends, the Dungeon Tapes album thing, is a compilation of the label, because the label is called Pelagic United or Pelagic Records, and then they've got a compilation of new singles and previously unreleased things and cover songs and all sorts from various artists under that label. So there we go. Good stuff there. Right, here we go. Yes, penultimate song. This is from the band called Ulvhednir. Yes, and this is their new, they've got a new album out. So from that, here's the song Det sing I gvist og gvet I gvam.

ingen. 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

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Yes, that was Alvedna, the Norwegian black metal band, formed in 93 under different names, and then became Alvedna, when's that? As late as 2003. Well, there we go. But yes, that was the song called Det Sing I Gvist og Gvet I Gvam. Right, and so that was off the album called Berg Ode, which was released the 2nd of June. So these things here, right. The name of the song, Det Sing I Gvist og Gvet I Gvam, is a poetic Norwegian phrase translating to "There is singing in the twigs, in the songs or poems, and in the valleys." There we go. And then the band Alvedna just is a Norwegian Old Norse term for a wolf skin wearer. And then, well, that's usually it refers to an ancient type of Norse warrior. Nice. And then Berg Ode just means it's a Norwegian phrase for a desolate mountain. There. Nice. Right, okay. Yes, last one at last. Oh dear. Right, so just going to catch up on some messages because Martin, I know you messaged in saying that you're still there. So good. Yep, that's all good. And then Carol, yeah, I did get you other texts, but I don't have time for other things. I'm trying to catch up with the new releases because other things I want to play as well. But there's always so much. I've only just gone into June and it's already nearly July. And oh, Jesus, I don't know what I'm going to do to this. There's too much stuff. I can't go any longer because then people will sleep. I don't know. We'll see. But yeah. What else was there? There were some other messages from people on the old Facebook as well. I have to reload that because that's gone off. Oh, jeez. I think there was Sean Brennan. He's still there. He's working away as usual on the old night shift. Here we go. Where are you? Yeah. Oh, yeah. Carol was there as well. Yeah, of course. Yeah, cool. Right, there we go. Okay, last song. Yes, today. Is this yeah, just about today. It is the birthday of Ian Paice, the drummer from Deep Purple. Now, Deep Purple. I consider them a sort of proto-metal rock band. Yeah, and well, fairly soon I'm seeing Metallica. When is this? Oh, geez, is that this Friday and Sunday? Oh, that's close. We need to get sorted out and get them. Oh, geez, okay. Well, this weekend we're going to be going up to Metallica. Bloody hell! All sorts of bands are going on over there. Oh dear. So yeah, next week's show is going to be interesting because I spend the weekend putting shows together, and it won't. Well, we'll see. We'll see what happens. You'll see. But yes, Ian Paice's birthday today, 29th of June. Metallica's done a cover of Deep Purple's "When a Blind Man Cries," so I thought that would be a nice way to finish the show. This is a bonus track from their 2016 album. That's one. From their 2016 album called "Hardwired to Self-Destruct." That was apt. Yeah. So there we go. I hope you like the show and all of that. Thanks for listening. All of that. There we go. Job's good. And my mind's a mess. There we go. Right. Last song. Thank you for listening. It's a Metallica with their version of "When a Blind Man Cries." Thank you, and goodbye.

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